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1: David Eby called an election because he saw an opportunity for himself, but I see an opportunity for you. I'm Lauren Dirksen, leader of the Conservative Party of BC, and my commitment to you is that I will serve all British Columbians. I will get our economy moving, create good jobs, and get our costs down. These are serious times that require strong leadership. I'm ready to deliver real change to get BC back on track.
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